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2: Good afternoon, I'm Miles McKnight with KYTY News. The air quality alert remains in effect through today in the Lewis County area as wildfire smoke continues to impact the region.
3: There's always a question of how much smoke will stay aloft or how much smoke will mix down lower to the ground where people are going to be breathing the smoke.
2: That's Southwest Clean Air Agency Executive Director Yuri Papish explaining that it's difficult to predict exactly how poor the air quality could be today, but the agency warns that conditions are likely going to be unhealthy for sensitive groups. You're encouraged to take precautions. The heat advisory is in place today through tomorrow in the Lewis County area.
4: We're looking at moderate heat risk, so it's primarily for the individuals that are most sensitive to heat, especially those without effective cooling or adequate hydration.
2: That's Harrison Rademacher with the National Weather Service. High temperatures are forecast in the 90s today and tomorrow with overnight lows in the upper 50s. For cooling shelter information, dial 211, which is the Community Services Hotline. Regarding a brush fire in Centralia yesterday, police say that the small blaze was caused by kids playing with matches. This incident happened near a residential area on Scammon Creek Road. Fortunately, Centralia firefighters were able to quickly contain the blaze and prevent it from spreading to any structures or homes. But officers say that they confiscated the matches from the kids and informed their parents of what happened. No criminal charges are being filed against the juveniles. Lewis County's total outdoor burn ban is in effect.
5: Our burn ban does include campfires on private property, so I just want to make sure that that is clear.
2: Community Development Director Mindy Brooks said before the county commissioners that this is Lewis County's first total outdoor burn ban in 3 years.
5: The last time we banned recreational fires was 2023, so that isn't something we do on an annual basis. It really depends on the conditions.
2: Lewis County's annual burn restrictions pertain to slash piles and land clearing. As for the total burn ban, that includes campfires and charcoal barbecues, the cities of Centralia and Chehalis also have similar regulations in place. You're listening to KITY News. We'll check sports and weather next.
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2: In KITY Sports, the Mariners have released two veteran players, Mitch Garver and Rob Refsnyder. Newly acquired outfielder Taylor Ward is replacing Refsnyder, and backup catcher Johnny Pareda is being called up from AAA Tacoma to replace Garver. The Mariners play the Tigers tonight at 6:10. At Seahawks training camp, head coach Mike McDonald says that their plans are coming together.
7: Pleased with the execution we're at with the amount of scheme that's in, and effort's good. There's always things we're chasing. And that's evident from leaving practice, but the guys have been great. We'll go attack it and come back tomorrow on pads.
2: Tomorrow is the sixth Seahawks training camp session open to the public. In soccer, the Sounders play Mexican club Toluca FC at 7:10 tonight in the League's Cup tournament. KYTY Twin City Area weather forecast. Tonight, a low of 56 degrees. Tomorrow, a high of 94 degrees. I'm Miles McKnight, and you're now up to date with KYTY News.
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0: actually. It's the Doors. Well, the Powerball jackpot for tonight's drawing is up to $786 million. That jackpot is the ninth largest in Powerball history. There have been 40 consecutive drawings without a big, big winner. Next drawing is coming up tonight.
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0: 100.5 FM, 1420 KITA, Paul Revere and the Raiders. Southwest Washington Fair presents Tough Enough to Wear Pink. That's coming up on Thursday the 13th, starts at 6 o'clock. 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

0: 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Book 'em, you know. It's The Ventures and Bobby Hart. And the heat's going to continue a little bit longer, so be aware that during a heat advisory, the experts say stay hydrated, stay in cool environments as much as possible, and monitor for signs of heat-related illness to protect both yourself and others.
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1: ABC News, I'm Stephanie Officer. President Trump today claims they are making progress on negotiations with Iran, teasing a possible announcement within the next 48 hours, but without confirmation from Iran. ABC News contributor and former Deputy Assistant Secretary of Defense Mick Mulroy will be watching to see if there will be any hints from Tehran on this potential deal.
2: So we're looking for any indications. Usually comes from their state-supported media outlets that there's something happening, so that they've agreed to something, that the Iranians are now more positive, talking about and acknowledging, for example, that there are actually negotiations taking place.
1: Sean Diddy Combs' prison release date has been moved again. This time, the Federal Bureau of Prison Records say he's due to be freed on February 20th, 2028. His release date, formerly listed as January 24th of that year. The rapper and producer is serving out a sentence for sex trafficking at New Jersey's Fort Dix. This is ABC News.
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0: 100.5 FM, 1420 KITI. Stevie Wonder and Bobby Hart. Well, the air quality alert remains in effect here in our area through today, and chances are it will continue through tomorrow as well. At heat advisory also for the rest of today, and it does indeed continue through tomorrow.
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0: 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Remember that song first came out? Betty Davis actually sat down and wrote a letter to Kim Carnes to let her know that, I like that.
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See, Chicago is where we sent Louis Castillo from the Mariners. Hope he's all right. The night Chicago died. 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

0: 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It's the Bee Gees, along with Bobby Hart this afternoon.
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2: ABC News, I'm Stephanie Officer. Following the Trump administration's work to begin the process of removing temporary protected status for more than 350,000 Haitians nationwide, hundreds of Haitian migrants in one state are being called for a check-in. ABC's Armando Garcia.
3: Now what we're hearing is that some former TPS holders, specifically in Ohio, are being told to report to DHS, and some are being outfitted with ankle monitors. Some are being told to come in on a later date. But while the use of these ankle monitors is nothing new, this is a new tactic to target Haitians for removal. They're also being told not to travel outside of a 75-mile radius.
2: An ongoing blood supply shortage is being called a crisis. In one state, there's now a different incentive for donors. ABC's Hannah Bata.
4: The Rhode Island Blood Center is offering a voucher for a free pint of beer if you donate a pint of blood. Donations nationwide are low because of bad weather and foodborne illnesses.
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0: 100.5 FM, 1420 KITI. Elton John and Bobby Hart. And it's not going to cool off as much as we probably would like it to overnight tonight. We're anticipating low temps in the 50s.
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0: 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Linda Ronstadt. My father-in-law ended up sitting next to her on an airplane flight. My father-in-law spent some time in law enforcement. Turns out Linda has a lot of family that's in law enforcement, and they had a real pleasant chat.
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continent of Atlantis was an island which lay before the Great Flood in the area we now call the Atlantic Ocean. So great an area of land that from her western shores those beautiful sailors journeyed to the south and the North Americas with ease in their ships with painted sails. To the east, Africa was her neighbor, across a short strait of sea miles. The great Egyptian age is but a remnant of the Atlantean culture. The antediluvian kings colonized the world. All the gods who play in the mythological dramas, in all legends from all lands, were from fair Atlantis. Knowing her fate, Atlantis sent out ships to all corners of the earth. On board were the 12. The poet, the physician, the farmer, the scientist, the magician, and the other so-called gods of our legends, though gods they were. And as the elders of our time choose to remain blind, let us rejoice and let us sing and dance and ring in the new. Hail Atlantis!

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2: ABC News, I'm Stephanie Officer. Crews battling the ongoing wildfires in Washington State are starting to breathe a sigh of relief as weather conditions improve. ABC's Alex Stone.
3: They've had a lot of progress in the last 2 days or so because the winds have been non-existent here, and firefighters are telling us, in fact, I spent some time yesterday talking to an LA fire division chief. He says that these fires are not very active any longer because they had the weather change.
2: At least one person is dead, several others injured in an apartment explosion in the Bronx, New York City. Fire Commissioner Lillian Bonsignore says firefighters are among those injured. It started on the third floor, reached 5 alarms, and included a collapse. Fire Chief John Esposito says the cause is under investigation.
4: As the commissioner said, there was some sort of explosion. It blew out window frames. It blew some of them across the street. And when our members got up to the second floor, some of the apartment doors had been blown off the hinges as well.
2: This is ABC News.
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0: Welcome to the Night Shift here on KITI. Bobby J on the mound tonight with music from Orleans. And before that, you heard from Steppenwolf. We're here until midnight with the classics you remember. We've got music on the way from Bob Seger and the Beatles after this timeout, so stay tuned to AM 1420 and FM 92.9 KITI.
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0: KITI with music from the Moody Blues. Bobby J here with you as we take a look at the weather. Tonight calling for patchy smoke, otherwise mostly clear with lows in the mid-50s. For Thursday, expect sunny skies and highs in the lower 90s. Thursday night calling for mostly clear skies with lows again in the mid-50s. And for Friday, look for sunny skies and highs near 90 degrees. Paul Simon and ELO are up after this sponsor timeout, so stay tuned right here to KITI.
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Elton John on KITI. 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KITI and Live 95 will give it away later this month. 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They're next to Frosty's Saloon in Napa Vine. Got to get signed up to win, folks. So we encourage you to do so, and good luck from your friends at KITI.

0: That's the Rolling Stones on KITI. Bobby J here with a night shift observation. You don't realize how attached you are to your favorite chair until somebody else is sitting in it. And suddenly, you're standing there wondering, when did they plan on leaving? Oh yeah, you know you do. We're back after this break on KITI.
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2: ABC News, I'm Stephanie Officer. A Marine Corps veteran is in custody after he was spotted allegedly scoping out President Trump's California golf club twice, just days before his high-profile visit. ABC's Kana Whitworth.
3: Authorities now say the suspect first visited the golf club last Friday, wearing an earpiece and taking photographs and videos of the federal agents. The suspect visiting Trump's golf club again Sunday, when officials say he told federal agents he worked for the State Department and was at the course for a security detail, claiming he had a loaded gun in his car. Those federal agents calling local law enforcement who took Taylor into custody.
2: Taylor is facing federal and state firearm charges. Investigators searching for a motive. A domestic disturbance at a North Carolina home ended in tragedy with three people shot to death, one person hospitalized. Caswell County Sheriff's responded to the call Wednesday morning. Among the dead, says Sheriff Tony Durden, was the shooter and all family members.
4: Deputies arrived on scene, found multiple people who had been shot.
2: This is ABC News.
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0: KITI, AM and FM, and a classic from Elvis Presley. Let's take a look at the weather. Tonight, calling for patchy smoke. Otherwise, mostly clear with lows in the mid-50s. For Thursday, expect sunny skies and highs in the lower 90s. Thursday night, calling for mostly clear skies with lows again in the mid-50s. And for Friday, look for sunny skies and highs near 90 degrees. We're going to take a quick timeout for the folks paying for the jukebox. Hang in there. We'll be back in a flash.
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Bobby J hanging out with you until midnight tonight. 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

0: 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Time for another night shift observation. Baseball fans can remember batting averages from 1984, but they can't remember their email password. Back with the Partridge Family after the break, so stay tuned.
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AM 1420 and FM 92.9 is KITI with music from Fleetwood Mac. More classics coming your way tonight, starting with this one from the Beach Boys. 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
2: ABC News, I'm Stephanie Officer. Following the Trump administration's work to begin the process of removing temporary protected status for more than 350,000 Haitians nationwide, hundreds of Haitian migrants in one state are being called for a check-in. ABC's Armando Garcia.
3: Now what we're hearing is that some former TPS holders, specifically in Ohio, are being told to report to DHS, and some are being outfitted with ankle monitors. Some are being told to come in on a later date. But while the use of these ankle monitors is nothing new, this is a new tactic to target Haitians for removal. They're also being told not to travel outside of a 75-mile radius.
2: TikTok has suspended the account of blogger Perez Hilton after he live-streamed an apparent gory suicide attempt on the platform, his family saying their focus is his well-being. Hilton is currently in a Miami hospital. If you or someone you know is experiencing a similar situation, please call the 988 Lifeline. This is ABC News.
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Here's Bob Seger and the Silver Bullet Band. 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

with lows in the mid-50s. For Thursday, expect sunny skies and highs in the lower 90s. Thursday night, calling for mostly clear skies with lows again in the mid-50s. And for Friday, look for sunny skies and highs near 90 degrees. Here's music from The Temptations on your station that plays the classics all the time, KITI.

0: That's Wham on KITI, AM and FM. Here's another night shift observation. There's always one light bulb in the house that requires an engineering degree to replace. The bulb costs $3. The emotional preparation really takes all afternoon. Yeah, we're coming back after this timeout, so don't go away.
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Jay and the Americans in this magic moment on KITI. The countdown is on. Before this month is over, KITI and Live 95 will give away a 2012 6-speed Jeep Wrangler to one lucky listener. 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So do so, and good luck to you from your friends here at KITI. Here's Chicago.

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2: ABC News, I'm Stephanie Officer. Survivors of Jeffrey Epstein testified in front of New Mexico representatives Wednesday during a meeting on crimes they say the convicted sex offender committed at the former estate there. Rachel Benavides made an appeal saying the investigation has been incomplete without a thorough search of the property known as Zorro Ranch.
3: At his private residence on the 7,800-acre ranch in Stanley, New Mexico, within Santa Fe County, was never raided or investigated. Had it been searched along with the others, how much more evidence could have been gathered?
2: Some of the witness testimony against Epstein co-conspirator Ghislaine Maxwell alleged the girls were sexually abused at that New Mexico ranch. The FDA has approved Moderna's new flu shot, which is based on their mRNA technology. It's expected to be available for people ages 50 and older for the 2026-2027 flu season. This is ABC News.
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0: You're listening to KITI AM and FM, and that's Mitch Ryder. Let's take a look at the weather. Tonight, calling for patchy smoke. Otherwise, mostly clear with lows in the mid-50s. For Thursday, expect sunny skies and highs in the lower 90s. Thursday night, calling for mostly clear skies with lows again in the mid-50s. And for Friday, look for sunny skies and highs near 90 degrees. We're back after the break, so stay with us.
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That's Nick Lowe on KITI. 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No kidding, folks. We're going to be giving away the Jeep later on this month, and you've only got a limited time to be able to sign up. So if you haven't done it so far, go get it done. And good luck to you from your friends here at KITI. Here's the LO.

0: Neil Diamond on KITI. Music from Steve Miller is on the way after this quick trip with our sponsors. Keep your seats, folks.
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That's music from CCR on KITI, and that wraps up this edition of The Night Shift for Wednesday. Thanks for letting me keep you company tonight. I'll be back tomorrow evening with more of the greatest music ever recorded. Until then, take care of each other, keep it between the lines, and keep your radio right here on AM 1420 and FM 92.9 and 100.5 KITI. Have a great evening.

Breathe deep the gathering gloom. Watch lights fade from every room. Bedsitter people look back and lament. Another day's useless energy spent. Impassioned lovers wrestle as one. Lonely man cries for love and has none. New mother picks up and settles her son. Senior citizens wish they were young. Cold-hearted orb that rules the night removes the colors from our sight. Red is gray and yellow white, but we decide which is right and which is an illusion.

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2: ABC News, I'm Stephanie Officer. Following the Trump administration's work to begin the process of removing temporary protected status for more than 350,000 Haitians nationwide, hundreds of Haitian migrants in one state are being called for a check-in. ABC's Armando Garcia.
3: Now what we're hearing is that some former TPS holders, specifically in Ohio, are being told to report to DHS, and some are being outfitted with ankle monitors. Some are being told to come in on a later date. But while the use of these ankle monitors is nothing new, this is a new tactic to target Haitians for removal. They're also being told not to travel outside of a 75-mile radius.
2: TikTok has suspended the account of blogger Perez Hilton after he live-streamed an apparent gory suicide attempt on the platform. His family saying their focus is his well-being. Hilton is currently in a Miami hospital. If you or someone you know is experiencing a similar situation, please call the 988 Lifeline. This is ABC News.
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2: ABC News, I'm Stephanie Officer. Survivors of Jeffrey Epstein testified in front of New Mexico representatives Wednesday during a meeting on crimes they say the convicted sex offender committed at the former estate there. Rachel Benavides made an appeal saying the investigation has been incomplete without a thorough search of the property known as Zorro Ranch.
3: At his private residence on the 7,800-acre ranch in Stanley, New Mexico, within Santa Fe County, was never raided or investigated. Had it been searched along with the others, how much more evidence could have been gathered?
2: Some of the witness testimony against Epstein co-conspirator Ghislaine Maxwell alleged the girls were sexually abused at that New Mexico ranch. The FDA has approved Moderna's new flu shot, which is based on their mRNA technology. It's expected to be available for people ages 50 and older for the 2026-2027 flu season. This is ABC News.
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2: ABC News, I'm Stephanie Officer. Following the Trump administration's work to begin the process of removing temporary protected status for more than 350,000 Haitians nationwide, hundreds of Haitian migrants in one state are being called for a check-in. ABC's Armando Garcia.
3: Now what we're hearing is that some former TPS holders, specifically in Ohio, are being told to report to DHS, and some are being outfitted with ankle monitors. Some are being told to come in at a later date. But while the use of these ankle monitors is nothing new, this is a new tactic to target Haitians for removal. They're also being told not to travel outside of a 75-mile radius.
2: TikTok has suspended the account of blogger Perez Hilton after he live-streamed an apparent gory suicide attempt on the platform. His family saying their focus is his well-being. Hilton is currently in a Miami hospital. If you or someone you know is experiencing a similar situation, please call the 988 Lifeline. This is ABC News.
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2: ABC News, I'm Sherry Preston. There's been a lot of talk about progressive Abdul El-Sayed, winner of the Michigan Democratic primary for an open Senate seat. Mike Rogers, the Republican who'll be vying for that seat as well, rallied his own supporters last night.
3: I'm telling you, this is about the heart and soul of our country. The whole country is looking at us here in Michigan. They're looking at you. And they're hoping we do everything that we can do together to make sure that we stop this in its tracks.
2: El-Sayed says he's running on a platform of affordability and getting money out of politics. Republican Senators Bill Cassidy and Lisa Murkowski meeting with Attorney General Todd Blanche on his nomination now that their colleague Susan Collins has said she will not be voting to confirm him. Dozens of health workers at the epicenter of Congo's Ebola outbreak are protesting, demanding they get paid. They say they haven't received wages since the outbreak was declared in mid-May. This is ABC News.
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Now I don't blame him cause he run and hid, but the meanest thing that he ever did was before he left, he went and named me Sue. Well, he must have thought that it was quite a joke, and it got a lot of laughs from lots of folks. Seems I had to fight my whole life through. Some gal would giggle and I'd get red, and some guy'd laugh and I'd bust his head. 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

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Well, it was Gatlinburg in mid-July, and I just hit town and my throat was dry. I thought I'd stop and have myself a brew at an old saloon on a street of mud. There at a table, dealing stud, sat the dirty mangy dog that named me Sue. 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

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I tell you, I fought tougher men, but I really can't remember when. He kicked like a mule and he bit like a crocodile. I heard him laugh and then I heard him cussing. He went for his gun and I pulled mine first. 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He said, son, this world is rough, and if a man's gonna make it, he's gotta be tough. And I know I wouldn't be there to help you along. So I give you that name and I said goodbye. I knew you'd have to get tough or die. And it's that name that helped to make you strong. Yeah, he said, now you just fought one hell of a fight, and I know you hate me and you got the right to kill me now, and I wouldn't blame you if you do. But you ought to thank me before I die for the gravel in your guts and the spit in your eye, cause I'm the son that named you Sue. Yeah, well, what could I do? What could I do?

0: Think about him now and then, every time I try and every time I win. And if I ever have a son, I think I'm gonna name him Bill or George, any damn thing, but Sue, I still ain't that man.
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0: News. I'm Sherry Preston. Oil prices are holding steady this morning as the world waits for a deal on reopening the Strait of Hormuz. Iran says it's in the final stages of drafting an agreement, not with the U.S., with Oman. New court filings show the Trump administration has now paid back $100 billion of the tariffs that were struck down by the Supreme Court. ABC's Peter Haralambos.
1: The Trump administration owes a total of $166 billion to thousands of American businesses who pay the tariffs that were struck down by the Supreme Court. While companies are beginning to get those refunds, most consumers aren't seeing that money go back into their pockets, even though they paid higher prices because of the tariffs.
0: Prosecutors in Israel have now charged a settler in the West Bank killing of a Palestinian activist last year. The salmonella outbreak connected to jalapenos from Mexico has now spread to 27 states, making it at least 345 people sick, and the cyclosporiasis outbreak has grown to 15 states. This is ABC News.
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know the band performs in the nude. And he said, uh-uh, don't call us.

Yeah, it's over for that guy. Gary Puckett and the Union Gap at 92.9 FM, 1420 KITI. Well, it's Thursday morning, up and at 'em bright and early. I'm Matt Shannon checking in. Sure glad you tuned in. On the way in a few minutes at 5 o'clock, ABC, their hourly national and international news update, an expanded 5-minute edition. So then at 5:05, we'll check in with Miles McKnight in KITI's local newsroom. And well, here's Orleans, reminding you to be patient. Love takes time.

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2: From ABC News, I'm Sherry Preston. New Jersey and South Dakota are the latest two states to announce their water infrastructure systems have been tampered with. Man, says ABC Chief Investigative Correspondent Aaron Katursky, there's also growing evidence showing who may be responsible.
3: An intelligence note reviewed by ABC News provides the clearest indication yet that Iran may be behind cyber attacks targeting water and wastewater utilities in more than a dozen states and prepared for them months in advance. The note says public safety officials in Utah identified targeted reconnaissance against water infrastructure in their state using an internet signature linked to Iran.
2: Water officials insist that all their drinking water is safe. A salmonella outbreak linked to jalapeno peppers is expanding.
4: Chipotle already removed jalapenos from affected restaurants in multiple states. Now we are learning that people also got the bacterial illness after eating at the restaurant chain Qdoba. The company tells us that it proactively removed jalapenos from all of its restaurants. Because of that, the FDA says that it is safe right now to eat at Chipotle and Qdoba.
2: ABC's Elizabeth Schulze, 27 states have been affected by the Salmonella outbreak, 15 by the Cyclosporiasis outbreak linked to iceberg lettuce. The battle for control of the U.S. Senate goes straight through the state of Michigan, where Mike Rogers will represent the Republicans. And now we know that Abdul El-Sayed will be on the ballot for the Democrats. Here's ABC national correspondent Stephen Portnoy.
5: It's critical for Democrats that they hold this seat. They're going to have to spend money to do it. Gary Peters is the incumbent Democrat. He's leaving office. He's retiring. To win control of the chamber, Democrats have to hold that seat in Michigan and the seat in Georgia and then flip for more seats in places like North Carolina, Ohio, Alaska, Iowa, maybe even Texas.
2: A rare move by Israel charging a Jewish settler with manslaughter in the killing of a Palestinian activist in the West Bank. You're listening to ABC News.
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1: A deadly home explosion in southern Illinois, now under investigation.
2: The blast rocked an entire neighborhood in the town of Energy, Illinois, just after 7 p.m. First responders racing to the scene. Flames erupting from an open gas line as they combed through the wreckage, finding one person dead and multiple other buildings in the neighborhood damaged.
1: That's ABC's Morgan Norwood. Investigators are still trying to figure out exactly why it happened. The New Mexico property owned by Jeffrey Epstein is now at the center of a lawsuit filed by State Attorney General Raul Torres. Here's ABC's Peter Haralambos.
3: Torres accused the Department of Justice of obstructing his office's investigation into the crimes committed at the sprawling ranch Epstein once owned in New Mexico. He says his office requested unredacted Epstein files 10 times to assist their investigation, but the Department of Justice has only turned over a fraction of the requested records. He asked a federal judge in Washington to declare the withholding of records unlawful and force the Department of Justice to provide his office with access to unredacted Epstein files. The DOJ says they're complying with the law and that turning over the records may violate the privacy of victims. Peter Haralambos, ABC News.
1: Dunkin' Donuts announcing pumpkin spice flavors will be available August 19th. Starbucks says their debut is coming on August 25th. Now to you, it's just a taste. To them, it's a big money maker. One estimate says the pumpkin spice market's worth about $1.7 billion around the world. Sherry Preston, ABC News.
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5: Good morning, I'm Miles McKnight with KITI News. As wildfire smoke continues to impact the region, the air quality alert has been extended through today for the Lewis County area. And the Southwest Clean Air Agency says that they could extend the advisory through tomorrow, depending on the forecast. Because of wildfire smoke from around the Pacific Northwest, Lewis County's air quality has been moderate to unhealthy for sensitive groups this week. More primary election ballots were counted yesterday, and in the race for Washington's 3rd Congressional District, there's a lead change. John Braun is now ahead of incumbent Marie Gluzin-Camp-Perez by nearly 2,800 votes. Both candidates are moving on to the general election. Near downtown Chehalis, Northwest West Street was closed yesterday at the railroad crossing as a sinkhole was forming in the roadway. But as of today, West Street is back open. Chehalis Public Works officials are working on a permanent plan to address the sinkhole. The local nonprofit that helps local domestic violence survivors is facing a funding crisis.
6: Each county is required to have a domestic violence sexual assault victims advocacy. And when you're in a state accredited program such as Hope Alliance, you're under some mandates, some requirements of providing 24-hour availability.
5: Hope Alliance Executive Director Chris Kamenzind tells us that they operate 24/7, running a shelter for domestic violence victims, helping people through trauma. Hope Alliance is the go-to organization in Lewis County for such assistance. But now, Kamenzind says that because of a $300,000 budget shortfall, they're only going to be available to victims Monday through Friday during regular business hours.
6: Call your state representatives and state senators and your congresspeople and tell them victim services needs to be funded adequately, is what I would suggest.
5: Outside of regular business hours, assistance can be provided through the National Domestic Violence Hotline. 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
5: In KITI Sports, the Mariners wrap up their series with the Tigers today in a matinee matchup. in the NFL, new Seahawks offensive coordinator.

0: Coordinator Brian Flory says that he's getting settled in his new role.
1: For right now, we're just kind of focused on competing against each other, working on fundamentals, building the foundation of skills and effort and techniques and that sort of thing.
0: The Seahawks open the preseason against the Cowboys August 15th. In college football, the preseason AFCA poll has been released. The Washington Huskies rank 19th in the nation, while the Oregon Ducks rank 2nd. As for the Washington State Cougars, their fall camp begins today in Pullman as they prepare for the first season with a newly revamped Pac-12. KYTY Twin City Area Weather Forecast. Today, 88 degrees. Tonight, a low of 55 degrees. Tomorrow, a high of 89 degrees. I'm Miles McKnight, and you're now up to date with KYTY News.
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0: Sharia Moore from Stevie Wonder on KITI 523. And today on display at the Muffler Man, it's the Jeep Wrangler we're giving away in just a couple of weeks. Swing by, check out it, what they did to the exhaust system. I think you'll like it if you've not seen that. And they can explain it if you would like. So, tomorrow we'll be at Toledo Tell, and that will end the tour. And that'll end the availability to enter to win at the different locations. We wrap it up, and then next week you'll find us at the Southwest Washington Fair, and at that point, it'll be the only place where you can enter to win. And then on the 22nd, somebody drives it home from the Hub City Car Show. So if you've signed up, you got a shot. If you just haven't taken the time, well, whilst you can. I would encourage you to get signed up at places like the Roof Doctor on Bishop Road in Chehalis, I-5 Landscape Supply on Bond Road in Napa Vine, the different flyaways stores throughout Centralia and Chehalis. Also, at Toledo Tell, like I just mentioned, it'll be there on Friday as a reminder. Am I reminding you or me at this point? The entire list of places you can enter to win can be found at our sister station's website, live95.com.
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On board a long train running, that's the Doobie Brothers, and this is FM 92.9, 100.5, and 1420 KITI. Thursday morning at 5:40, the heat advisory continues for Southwest Washington today. Plenty of smoke in the mix, our temperature nearing 90. Smoke supposedly gone by tomorrow. And here's the Beach Boys, KITI.

0: 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Respect yourself, the Staple Singers on KITI. 5:45, time for a little humor.
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That's Paul McCartney and Wings. And you've tuned in, KITI. We're on the way in just a couple of minutes at 6, ABC's hourly update. An expanded five-minute edition. And that would mean at 6:05, we'll check in again with Miles McKnight in KITI's local newsroom. And here's Marvin Gaye. Uh-oh.

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2: From ABC News, I'm Sherry Preston. The Senate Homeland Security Committee voting this morning on whether to hold Dr. Anthony Fauci in contempt for his testimony last week, in which he said this over and over again during questioning about the pandemic.
3: Under the advice of my attorneys, I will invoke my right under the Fifth Amendment of the Constitution to refrain from answering your questions.
2: Committee Chair, Kentucky Senator Rand Paul.
4: Dr. Fauci faced no risk of federal prosecution. All he had to do was tell the truth. More than 100 times, though, he refused.
2: Fauci accuses Rand Paul of having a vendetta against him. Republican Senator Susan Collins says she will not vote to confirm Todd Blanche to be the next attorney general. So what's next?
5: Without Collins, Blanche can likely only afford to lose one more Republican vote and still be confirmed. And this morning, at least two others are still on the fence. Senator Lisa Murkowski of Alaska and Louisiana Senator Bill Cassidy, who has increasingly been defying the president since losing to a Trump-backed primary challenger. The two skeptical senators meeting with Blanche for over an hour late yesterday, but emerging tight-lipped.
2: ABC Chief White House Correspondent Mary Bruce. Growing concerns after New Jersey and North Dakota became the two latest states to report tampering with water supplies. Here's ABC's Aaron Katursky.
6: Officials in New Jersey are now confirming two municipal water utilities in their state were targeted, temporarily blinding operators when automated systems went down. Both utilities shifted to manual controls and there was no disruption to service. In Rapid City, South Dakota, officials discovered what they called a cyber incident in the city's wastewater system. It was quickly resolved, and officials said at no time was the city's water or wastewater infrastructure systems placed in jeopardy.
2: The number of Americans filing for unemployment benefits last week rose, but still remains at a healthy range. You're listening to ABC News.
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9: The Senate confirming Dr. Erica Schwartz to lead the agency. She is a former deputy surgeon general, and she has repeatedly confirmed the safety of childhood vaccines. The agency had been without a permanent leader for nearly a year after her predecessor clashed with Health Secretary Robert F. Kennedy Jr. about vaccine policies.
2: ABC's Elizabeth Schulze. The Salmonella outbreak linked to jalapenos expanding, 345 people sick in 27 states. One of the largest airports in Europe in Leipzig, Germany, has now confirmed that a drone carrying an explosive device was discovered on the tarmac near a Ukrainian plane.
10: The incident now raising concerns of a potential plot to sabotage the aircraft. A bomb squad called to the scene, German police analyzing images. They say show a drone fitted with an explosive device and detonator. Authorities quickly shutting down all runways at the airport. A bomb disposal robot sent in to disable the explosive drone.
2: ABC's Tom Sophie Burge, Leipzig Airport used by U.S. and NATO allies. Mortgage rates now up to 6.8%.
11: Some portion of the increase can be traced to the war with Iran.

0: A lull in the conflict, falling oil prices, and gains in the bond market have mortgage lenders feeling more comfortable about raising the cost of borrowing. Not only are fewer Americans applying for home loans, fewer are refinancing their existing loans.
1: That's Jim Ryan. I'm Sherry Preston, ABC News.
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3: Good morning, I'm Miles McKnight with KITI News. As wildfire smoke continues to impact the region, the air quality alert has been extended through today for the Lewis County area. And the Southwest Clean Air Agency says that they could extend the advisory through tomorrow, depending on the forecast. Because of wildfire smoke from around the Pacific Northwest, Lewis County's air quality has been moderate to unhealthy for sensitive groups this week. More primary election ballots were counted yesterday, and in the race for Washington's 3rd Congressional District, there's a lead change. John Braun is now ahead of incumbent Marie Gluzin-Camp-Perez by nearly 2,800 votes. Both candidates are moving on to the general election. Near downtown Chehalis, Northwest West Street was closed yesterday at the railroad crossing as a sinkhole was forming in the roadway. But as of today, West Street is back open. Chehalis Public Works officials are working on a permanent plan to address the sinkhole. The local nonprofit that helps local domestic violence survivors is facing a funding crisis.
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3: Outside of regular business hours, assistance can be provided through the National Domestic Violence Hotline. 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We'll check sports and weather next.
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3: In KITI Sports, the Mariners wrap up their series with the Tigers today in a matinee matchup. In the NFL, new Seahawks offensive coordinator Brian Flory says that he's getting settled in his new role.
6: For right now, we're just kind of focused on competing against each other, working on fundamentals, building the foundation of skills and effort and techniques and that sort of thing.
3: The Seahawks open the preseason against the Cowboys August 15th. In college football, the preseason AFCA poll has been released. The Washington Huskies rank 19th in the nation, while the Oregon Ducks rank 2nd. As for the Washington State Cougars, their fall camp begins today in Pullman as they prepare for the first season with a newly revamped Pac-12. KITI Twin City Area Weather Forecast. Today, 88 degrees. Tonight, a low of 55 degrees. Tomorrow, a high of 89 degrees. I'm Miles McKnight, and you're now up to date with KITI News.
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Cause some of y'all never been down south too much. I'm gonna tell you a little bit about this so that you understand what I'm talking about. Down there we have a plant that grows out in the woods and the fields. Looks something like a turnip green. Everybody calls it poke salad. Poke salad. Used to know a girl lived down there and she'd go out in the evenings and pick her a mess of it. Carry it home and cook it for supper. Cause that's about all they had to eat. They did all right.

Richard Spafford. Straight razor tote moment. Lord, I'm just picking myself up.

0: Tony Joe White on KITI. We're at 6:18 and time to give a few seconds to the guy who has big thoughts taking his morning shower.
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You know, I'm no different from anybody else. I start each day and I end each night. But it gets really lonely when you're by yourself. Now where is love? And who is love? I gotta know.

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It's 6:23. The heat advisory for Southwest Washington does continue today. Patchy smoke and a temperature right around 90. Local news in a few minutes at 6:30 with Miles McKnight. And here's Donovan and Sunshine Superman on KITI.

0: Good morning, I'm Miles McKnight with KITI News. As wildfire smoke continues to impact the region, the air quality alert has been extended through today for the Lewis County area. And the Southwest Clean Air Agency says that they could extend the advisory through tomorrow, depending on the forecast. Because of wildfire smoke from around the Pacific Northwest, Lewis County's air quality has been moderate to unhealthy for sensitive groups this week. More primary election ballots were counted yesterday, and in the race for Washington's 3rd Congressional District, there's a lead change. John Braun is now ahead of incumbent Marie Gluzin-Camp-Perez by nearly 2,800 votes. Both candidates are moving on to the general election. Near downtown Chehalis, Northwest West Street was closed yesterday at the railroad crossing as a sinkhole was forming in the roadway. But as of today, West Street is back open. Chehalis Public Works officials are working on a permanent plan to address the sinkhole. The local nonprofit that helps local domestic violence survivors is facing a funding crisis.
1: Each county is required to have a domestic violence sexual assault victims advocacy. And when you're in a state-accredited program, such as Hope Alliance, you're under some mandates, some requirements of providing 24-hour availability.
0: Hope Alliance Executive Director Chris Kamenzind tells us that they operate 24/7, running a shelter for domestic violence victims, helping people through trauma. Hope Alliance is the go-to organization in Lewis County for such assistance. But now, Kamenzind says that because of a $300,000 budget shortfall, they're only going to be available to victims Monday through Friday during regular business hours.
1: Call your state representatives and state senators and your congresspeople and tell them

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1: In KITI Sports, the Mariners wrap up their series with the Tigers today in a matinee matchup. In the NFL, new Seahawks offensive coordinator Brian Flory says that he's getting settled in his new role.
3: For right now, we're just kind of focused on competing against each other, working on fundamentals, building the foundation, skills and effort and techniques and that sort of thing.
1: The Seahawks open the preseason against the Cowboys August 15th. In college football, the preseason AFCA poll has been released. The Washington Huskies ranked 19th in the nation, while the Oregon Ducks ranked 2nd. As for the Washington State Cougars, their fall camp begins today in Pullman as they prepare for the first season with a newly revamped Pac-12. KITI Twin City Area weather forecast. Today, 88 degrees. Tonight, a low of 55 degrees. Tomorrow, a high of 89 degrees. I'm Miles McKnight, and you're now up to date with KITI News.
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0: with help from Linda Ronstadt, the Nitty Gritty Dirt Band's American Dream on KITI. 6:44 now, and on display today at the Muffler Man on Tower in Centralia, the Jeep Wrangler that somebody's going to win in just a couple of weeks. Now you can ask the Muffler Man exactly what they did to the exhaust system on this Jeep Wrangler. They made it great. I mean, it was fine as is. Nothing wrong with it at all, but might as well make it unique. It's kind of half of the fun of these things. So check it out. Enter to win their key. If you're busy today, tomorrow we'll have it at Toledo Tell. And then by tomorrow afternoon, all the enter to win locations will be no more as we prepare. You know, we have to draw winners and alternates just in case. And there's registered letters and it's a whole ordeal. It's neither here nor there to you. The whole point is, if you want to win, I hope you will sign up. And why not today, where you'll find it at the Muffler Man on Tower in Centralia.
1: People say you have the greenest thumb on the block.
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One, I'm Matt Channon, and I was bummed out. The burn ban and all that. My significant other, we were going to have barbecue chicken a couple nights ago. And she's great at making it. I'm like, okay. And she's like, man, the burn ban's on. I'm like, even little briquette, yep, it's a no-go. So we had baked chicken, dry. Anyways, what else can I complain about? I apologize. On the upside, we get to listen to the greatest hits of all time. Here's Steely Dan and Ready to Do It Again, KITI.

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0: The Senate Homeland Security Committee responds to Dr. Anthony Fauci's testimony, or lack thereof, last week on the COVID-19 pandemic.
1: On this vote, the yeas are 8, the nays are 5, and the motion is agreed to.
0: The motion to hold Dr. Fauci in contempt because he pleaded the fifth more than 100 times during his testimony. This is Committee Chairman Senator Rand Paul and Ranking Member Senator Gary Peters.
2: Holding a witness in contempt is a serious thing, and it should be rare. But the contempt power exists for precisely this circumstance.
3: Criminal contempt is punitive. It does not compel a witness to answer questions or produce the documents we'd all like to see. What it will do is create a damaging precedent that future witnesses will use to resist legitimate congressional oversight.
0: Republicans don't have the votes in the full Senate to follow through on the contempt resolution, so Rand Paul has been talking about passing it on straight to the Justice Department. A strike against the confirmation of Attorney General wannabe Todd Blanche.
4: Maine Senator Susan Collins, who's in a tough re-election fight, announcing she's a no and will vote against Blanche. Without Collins, Blanche can likely only afford to lose one more Republican vote, and at least two others are still on the fence. Senator Lisa Murkowski of Alaska and Louisiana Senator Bill Cassidy, who has increasingly been defying the president since losing to a Trump-backed primary challenger.
0: ABC's Mary Bruce. Foodborne illness on the rise.
5: That salmonella outbreak tied to jalapenos is now expanding. The CDC reports that 345 people have gotten sick across 27 states. The highest number of cases in Minnesota and Colorado. 36 people have been hospitalized.
0: ABC's Elizabeth Schulze. The FDA has voted to approve Moderna's first ever mRNA seasonal flu vaccine for people 50 and older. You're listening to ABC News.
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0: There's a growing debate over flock cameras, those automatic license plate readers that are either crime solvers or an invasion of privacy.
8: Newsweek reports officers in at least a dozen states have faced allegations of misusing flock license plate reader systems, including 10 officers in Georgia in recent weeks. Police say the camera technology has been a game changer for solving crimes.
0: ABC Sophie Flay, a former North Carolina police officer, however, is facing charges for allegedly using her department's flock camera to trace her ex-boyfriend's ex-wife. In Plymouth, Massachusetts, a family nanny is taking the stand in the trial of Lindsay Clancy, the mom accused of strangling her three children to death. She says she was struggling with postpartum psychosis.
9: The former nanny for Lindsay Clancy's family taking the stand as jurors learn more about the Massachusetts mother charged in the deaths of her three children. Elaine Rossi, who worked for the family in the months leading up to the killings, described Clancy as a loving, attentive mother. Rossi testifying, Clancy said she was suffering from postpartum issues and having trouble sleeping. But Rossi says she never feared Clancy would harm her kids.
10: Did you have any concerns about her interacting with the children?
11: None at all. She was a wonderful mom.
9: Prosecutors argue Clancy made a calculated decision to carry out the killings to escape her own life.
0: ABC's Hannah Batah. Dozens of health workers at the epicenter of Congo's Ebola outbreak are protesting, demanding that they finally get paid. They say they haven't received wages since the start of the outbreak. This is ABC News.
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0: Good morning, I'm Miles McKnight with KITI News. As wildfire smoke continues to impact the region, the air quality alert has been extended through today for the Lewis County area. And the Southwest Clean Air Agency says that they could extend the advisory through tomorrow, depending on the forecast. Because of wildfire smoke from around the Pacific Northwest, Lewis County's air quality has been moderate to unhealthy for sensitive groups this week. More primary election ballots were counted yesterday, and in the race for Washington's 3rd Congressional District, there's a lead change. John Braun is now ahead of incumbent Marie Gluzin-Camp-Perez by nearly 2,800 votes. Both candidates are moving on to the general election. Near downtown Chehalis, Northwest West Street was closed yesterday at the railroad crossing as a sinkhole was forming in the roadway. But as of today, West Street is back open. Chehalis Public Works officials are working on a permanent plan to address the sinkhole. The local nonprofit that helps local domestic violence survivors is facing a funding crisis.
1: Each county is required to have a domestic violence sexual assault victims advocacy. And when you're in a state accredited program such as Hope Alliance, you're under some mandates, some requirements of providing 24-hour availability.
0: Hope Alliance Executive Director Chris Kamenzind tells us that they operate 24/7, running a shelter for domestic violence victims, helping people through trauma. Hope Alliance is the go-to organization in Lewis County for such assistance. But now, Kamenzind says that because of a $300,000 budget shortfall, they're only going to be available to victims Monday through Friday during regular business hours.
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0: Outside of regular business hours, assistance can be provided through the National Domestic Violence Hotline. 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We'll check sports and weather next.
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0: In KITI Sports, the Mariners wrap up their series with the Tigers today in a matinee matchup. In the NFL, new Seahawks offensive coordinator Brian Flory says that he's getting settled in his new role.
3: For right now, we're just kind of focused on competing against each other, working on fundamentals, building the foundation, skills and effort and techniques and that sort of thing.
0: The Seahawks open the preseason against the Cowboys August 15th. In college football, the preseason AFCA poll has been released. The Washington Huskies rank 19th in the nation, while the Oregon Ducks rank 2nd. As for the Washington State Cougars, their fall camp begins today in Pullman as they prepare for the first season with a newly revamped Pac-12. KITI Twin City area weather forecast. Today, 88 degrees. Tonight, a low of 55 degrees. Tomorrow, a high of 89 degrees. I'm Miles McKnight, and you're now up to date with KITI News.
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0: Jumpin' Jack Flash from the Rolling Stones on KITI. It's 7:16 Thursday morning. 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

0: The Electric Light Orchestra and a sweet talking woman on KITI. 7:25 right now. And let's see, that Jeep Wrangler we've been prattling on about for a while, soon you'll only be able to enter to win it at the Southwest Washington Fair. That'll be next week. Today, tomorrow, you can still get signed up at certain places. Like today, I guarantee you can enter to win at the Muffler Man on Tower in Centralia, because that is where our Jeep is. This Jeep that could be yours. Check it out. And then tomorrow, we conclude the summer tour at Toledo Tell.
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0: Good morning, I'm Miles McKnight with KITI News. As wildfire smoke continues to impact the region, the air quality alert has been extended through today for the Lewis County area. And the Southwest Clean Air Agency says that they could extend the advisory through tomorrow, depending on the forecast. Because of wildfire smoke from around the Pacific Northwest, Lewis County's air quality has been moderate to unhealthy for sensitive groups this week. More primary election ballots were counted yesterday, and in the race for Washington's 3rd Congressional District, there's a lead change. John Braun is now ahead of incumbent Marie Gluzin-Camp-Perez by nearly 2,800 votes. Both candidates are moving on to the general election. Near downtown Chehalis, Northwest West Street was closed yesterday at the railroad crossing as a sinkhole was forming in the roadway. But as of today, West Street is back open. Chehalis Public Works officials are working on a permanent plan to address the sinkhole. The local nonprofit that helps local domestic violence survivors is facing a funding crisis.
1: Each county is required to have a domestic violence sexual assault victims advocacy. And when you're in a state accredited program such as Hope Alliance, you're under some mandates, some requirements of providing 24-hour availability.

0: Hope Alliance Executive Director Chris Kamenzind tells us that they operate 24/7, running a shelter for domestic violence victims, helping people through trauma. Hope Alliance is the go-to organization in Lewis County for such assistance. But now, Kamenzind says that because of a $300,000 budget shortfall, they're only going to be available to victims Monday through Friday during regular business hours.
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0: Outside of regular business hours, assistance can be provided through the National Domestic Violence Hotline. 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We'll check sports and weather next.
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0: In KITI Sports, the Mariners wrap up their series with the Tigers today in a matinee matchup. In the NFL, new Seahawks offensive coordinator Brian Flory says that he's getting settled in his new role.
3: For right now, we're just kind of focused on competing against each other, working on fundamentals, building the foundation, skills and effort and techniques and that sort of thing.
0: The Seahawks open the preseason against the Cowboys August 15th. In college football, the preseason AFCA poll has been released. The Washington Huskies rank 19th in the nation, while the Oregon Ducks rank 2nd. As for the Washington State Cougars, their fall camp begins today in Pullman as they prepare for the first season with a newly revamped Pac-12. KITI Twin City Area weather forecast. Today, 88 degrees. Tonight, a low of 55 degrees. Tomorrow, a high of 89 degrees. I'm Miles McKnight, and you're now up to date with KITI News.
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My name's Matt Shannon. Thank you for being tuned in. Together, we get to listen to stellar songs. These are the greatest hits of all time. If I'm wrong, let me know. We're not wrong. It's Supertramp and Take the Long Way Home. KITI.

0: Matt Zaba here on KITI at a quarter to eight. Let's see what has happened on this day in history. We shall find out.
1: It's August 6th, the greatest day ever. On the 6th of August, 1996, A Game of Thrones, the epic fantasy novel by George R.R. Martin is released. Readers instantly fell in love with the book's captivating characters until they flipped to page two and they were killed off. Have a great August 6th, the greatest day ever.
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That's Carly Simon, and this is KITI. At 7:52, I'm Matt Shannon. So what kind of tree fits in your hand? That'd be a palm tree. As good as I got this morning. On the way at 8, ABC's Hourly Update, followed by Miles McKnight in our local newsroom. And here's Johnny Rivers with Summer Rain on KITI.

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2: From ABC News, I'm Sherry Preston. The Senate Homeland Security Committee voting to hold Dr. Anthony Fauci in contempt of Congress for last week's appearance, in which he said this more than 100 times.
3: Under the advice of my attorneys, I will invoke my right under the Fifth Amendment of the Constitution to refrain from answering your questions.
2: Committee Chair Senator Rand Paul on today's contempt vote.
4: That is what we are voting on today. Not his opinions, not his policies, not anything he said from a podium 6 years ago. We are voting on whether a witness who has received the benefit of a sweeping federal

0: Martin can be ordered by this committee to answer questions and then defy that order without consequence.
1: Paul doesn't have the votes to take the issue to the full Senate, so is eyeing sending the case straight to the Justice Department. With the war grinding on in Iran, ABC News has confirmed that U.S. stocks of air defense missiles have been significantly depleted. ABC senior Pentagon reporter Louis Martinez has more on why that's a big deal.
2: It is very concerning because this is impacting the decision-making by the president, because if you're going to go on the offensive, as he has hinted against Iran, you also need a good defense. And because Iran still has many missiles and drones that they can fire at the U.S. and their allies, and if you can't defend for forces, you can't really go on the offensive right now.
1: The FDA approving Moderna's first ever mRNA flu vaccine for people 50 and older.
3: They showed that this vaccine was about 27% more effective than the traditional flu vaccine. There did not seem to be any safety signals or concerning risks other than the traditional side effects that we see.
1: ABC News Chief Medical Correspondent Dr. Tara Narula. The Trump administration says it's planning to overhaul the Head Start program, tossing regulations that serve about 700,000 children. Last year, the administration laid off much of Head Start's support staff. This is ABC News.
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1: Continued concern over public safety thanks to the revelations about hacking of some water systems across the country, possibly the work of Iran.
6: In Minnesota, the first state to publicly report the hacks, the governor said they're over.
7: Most of this was things that were being done over a Wi-Fi network, and it ended up not compromising any water supply, but it showed some of the vulnerabilities.
6: There's no evidence the hacks have put public drinking water supplies anywhere in the country at risk.
1: ABC's Aaron Katursky. A relatively rare manslaughter charge filed against an Israeli settler in the killing of a Palestinian activist in the West Bank a year ago. Such cases usually end in no charges being filed. Researchers have identified a new dinosaur species that roamed northwest New Mexico 73 million years ago.
8: It's been 21 years since a small piece of skull was discovered in New Mexico's San Juan Basin.
9: People oftentimes think of these as a eureka moment, which is wonderful, and sometimes that does happen.
8: Stephen Jasinski of the New Mexico Museum of Natural History and Science.
9: Oftentimes what you get are lots of tiny eureka moments that all build up.
8: 2 decades later, the fossil has been identified as belonging to Dinovenator robustus, a fierce feathered omnivore about 8 feet long and weighing up to 300 pounds. Jim Ryan, ABC News.
1: Parts of the country where that dinosaur was found, the Southwest, boiling once again. 112 degrees in Vegas, could be 113 on Saturday. The heat stretching into Seattle. Sherry Preston, ABC News.
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10: Good morning, I'm Miles McKnight with KITY News. As wildfire smoke continues to impact the region, the air quality alert has been extended through today for the Lewis County area. And the Southwest Clean Air Agency says that they could extend the advisory through tomorrow, depending on the forecast. Because of wildfire smoke from around the Pacific Northwest, Lewis County's air quality has been moderate to unhealthy for sensitive groups this week. More primary election ballots were counted yesterday, and in the race for Washington's 3rd Congressional District, there's a lead change. John Braun is now ahead of incumbent Marie Gluzin Camp Perez by nearly 2,800 votes. Both

0: candidates are moving on to the general election. Near downtown Chehalis, Northwest West Street was closed yesterday at the railroad crossing as a sinkhole was forming in the roadway. But as of today, West Street is back open. Chehalis Public Works officials are working on a permanent plan to address the sinkhole. The local nonprofit that helps local domestic violence survivors is facing a funding crisis.
1: Each county is required to have a domestic violence sexual assault victims advocacy. And when you're in a state accredited program such as Hope Alliance, you're under some mandates, some requirements of providing 24-hour availability.
0: Hope Alliance Executive Director Chris Kamenzind tells us that they operate 24/7, running a shelter for domestic violence victims, helping people through trauma. Hope Alliance is the go-to organization in Lewis County for such assistance. But now, Kamenzind says that because of a $300,000 budget shortfall, they're only going to be available to victims Monday through Friday during regular business hours.
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0: Outside of regular business hours, assistance can be provided through the National Domestic Violence Hotline. 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
0: In KITI Sports, the Mariners wrap up their series with the Tigers today in a matinee matchup. In the NFL, new Seahawks offensive coordinator Brian Flory says that he's getting settled in his new role.
3: For right now, we're just kind of focused on competing against each other, working on fundamentals, building the foundation, skills and effort and techniques and that sort of thing.
0: The Seahawks open the preseason against the Cowboys August 15th. In college football, the preseason AFCA poll has been released. The Washington Huskies rank 19th in the nation, while the Oregon Ducks rank 2nd. As for the Washington State Cougars, their fall camp begins today in Pullman as they prepare for the first season with a newly revamped Pac-12. KITI Twin City Area weather forecast. Today, 88 degrees. Tonight, a low of 55 degrees. Tomorrow, a high of 89 degrees. I'm Miles McKnight, and you're now up to date with KITI News.
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The Little River Band here on KITI at a quarter after eight, on display today at the Muffler Man, a Jeep Wrangler that you could win in just a couple of weeks. Perhaps you've heard us mention it. Well, the Muffler Man are the ones who did the incredible work on the muffler. You can check it out. If you want to ask them specifically what occurred, go right ahead. This thing could be yours if you enter to win it. Might as well do that today at the Muffler Man. And then tomorrow, we'll conclude our tour at Toledo Tell. And by the time we leave there, all in, all done, the enter to win locations will be over with because we have to prepare. It takes us like a week or so. And so next week, we'll have the Jeep at the Southwest Washington Fair. And that'll be the only place you can enter to win a key at the booth we share with Live 95. So things are happening. You could win it on the 22nd. Further info, if you'd like, at our sister station.

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0: Oldies on KITI. 8:25 now, and for the sensitive group when it comes to smoke, I'm in your midst, if that affects you, and looks like our air quality won't be super great today, so might be stuck indoors, which if you have no AC, that's like torture. But anyhow, there will be smoke, and the heat advisory does continue today, but tomorrow the advisory is gone, and it appears to just be mostly sunny, so that should be nice. And on the way in just a few minutes at 8:30, we'll check in with Miles McKnight for the final time this morning, right here at KITI.
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3: Good morning, I'm Miles McKnight with KITI News. As wildfire smoke continues to impact the region, the air quality alert has been extended through today for the Lewis County area. And the Southwest Clean Air Agency says that they could extend the advisory through tomorrow, depending on the forecast. Because of wildfire smoke from around the Pacific Northwest, Lewis County's air quality has been moderate to unhealthy for sensitive groups this week. More primary election ballots were counted yesterday, and in the race for Washington's 3rd Congressional District, there's a lead change. John Braun is now ahead of incumbent Marie Gluzin-Camp-Perez by nearly 2,800 votes. Both candidates are moving on to the general election. Near downtown Chehalis, Northwest West Street was closed yesterday at the railroad crossing as a sinkhole was forming in the roadway. But as of today, West Street is back open. Chehalis Public Works officials are working on a permanent plan to address the sinkhole. The local nonprofit that helps local domestic violence survivors is facing a funding crisis.
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3: 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We'll check sports and weather next.
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3: In KITI Sports, the Mariners wrap up their series with the Tigers today in a matinee matchup. In the NFL, new Seahawks offensive coordinator Brian Flory says that he's getting settled in his new role.
6: For right now, we're just kind of focused on competing against each other, working on fundamentals, building the foundation of skills and effort and techniques and that sort of thing.
3: The Seahawks open the preseason against the Cowboys August 15th. In college football, the preseason AFCA poll has been released. The Washington Huskies rank 19th in the nation, while the Oregon Ducks rank 2nd. As for the Washington State Cougars, their fall camp begins today in Pullman as they prepare for the first season with a newly revamped Pac-12. KITI Twin City Area weather forecast. Today, 88 degrees. Tonight, a low of 55 degrees. Tomorrow, a high of 89 degrees. I'm Miles McDonald.

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Glad to be with you. We got classic tracks back to back all morning long. Here's Creedence Clearwater Revival on KITI.

0: Los Lobos on KITI. Well, it's 8:47. I'm Matt Shannon, and I've been thinking about October lately for a couple of reasons. I got a vacation getaway planned, and Halloween decor. The mantle at my house already decorated, but the exterior stuff, gotta get it out there soon. I take my cue from Disneyland. They make the most out of the season. If you're gonna put all the stuff up anyways, might as well maximize it. Anyways, if you're thinking about Oktoberfest, which happens every year at the Washington State Fair in Puyallup, well, this is a 21st go-around, and it generally sells out. So if you are interested, limited tickets available now. Again, they'll sell out. It'll be October 9th, 10th, and 11th. If interested, simply go to thefair.com.
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The band on KITI, week 54 now, Twin Cities area weather. The heat advisory does continue today. Patchy smoke, temperature in the upper 80s. Tomorrow, sunny upper 80s. Sunny mid-80s Saturday, sunny low 80s. For Sunday, Monday, and Tuesday. So not as warm. Should be nice. And here's Three Dog Night. Show must go on KITI.

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2: ABC News, I'm Sherry Preston. The Senate Homeland Security Committee has voted along party lines to hold Dr. Anthony Fauci in contempt for not answering any of its questions last week about the origins of COVID. Growing concern about the dwindling supplies of air defense missiles in the national stockpile thanks to the war with Iran.
3: We're talking about the THAAD missile system. We're talking about the Patriot missile system. A think tank earlier this month put out information that said that the Patriot missiles have been depleted by two-thirds and the THAADs by half. We have confirmed that reporting. We also know from U.S. officials that the number of TACM and PRISM missiles are, quote, extremely low.
2: ABC Pentagon reporter Louis Martinez. Two Israeli soldiers were killed in an explosion in southern Lebanon today, the first Israeli death since a shaky truce between Israel and Hezbollah nearly 2 months ago. Trump administration says it's planning to completely overhaul the Head Start program. This is ABC News.
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0: The OJ's on KITI, getting late on a Thursday morning, 9:08. My name's Matt Shannon. Honored to have you around, and we'll go ahead and give a few seconds now to the guy who has big thoughts, taking his morning shower.
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0: Rocking with the Doobie Brothers here on KITI. It's 9:19, Twin Cities area weather. Well, the heat advisory for Southwest Washington continues today. Patchy smoke, so mediocre air quality. Tomorrow's forecast is different, looking at sunny and in the upper 80s, but the smoke disappears and so does the heat advisory, even though it's the same high temperature tomorrow as today. I don't make the rules, I just, you know, read it.
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0: It's Gallery on KITI at 9:34. And if you got the time today, you could check out our Jeep Wrangler. It's on display at the Muffler Man on Tower in Centralia. They're the ones who did the nice work on the exhaust system. If you're wondering how they did it or specific details, they would be happy to tell you all about it. Now, none of it was necessary. We just thought it'd be cool. They agreed, so you can check that out. Enter to win their key. The tour of our Jeep Wrangler continues tomorrow at Toledo Tell, and then all next week we'll have it set up at the Southwest Washington Fair. But like today and tomorrow are the final days where you can go and enter to win a key, as we have to start to prepare. So you may go somewhere and the box is already gone. There's an entire list of places you can sign up at live95.com. I know for sure you'll be able to do it today at the Muffler Man on Tower in Centralia.
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1: Today is August 6th, National Fresh Breath Day. Excuse me, Hal, Liz, have you met? Halotosis, this is Liz Tureen. Liz Tureen, meet Halotosis. I think the two of you will hit it off on National Fresh Breath Day.
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KITI. I'm Matt Shannon, getting ready to go because midday duties are handled by DJ Kelsey. So in just a bit at 10, she'll take over. I'll return bright and early just before 5 o'clock tomorrow. Kickstart a big fun Friday as we work our way towards the weekend with these classic hits. Leave you now with Stevie Wonder on KITI.

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2: ABC News, I'm Brian Clark. Senate Majority Leader John Thune says reports of the military running low on key munitions are concerning. ABC contributor and former Deputy Assistant Secretary of Defense Mick Mulroy says
3: that is, of course, concern militarily from a security point of view, but it also somewhat restricts the president's decision making when it comes to escalating, not escalating, and how long this war will last. So this does have a direct strategic and tactical impact on our operations.
2: White House Press Secretary Caroline Leavitt said a Washington Post reported dust up between President Trump and Defense Secretary Pete Hegseth over the stockpile, quote, never happened. A Senate committee voted to hold Dr. Anthony Fauci in contempt of Congress after he refused to answer their questions last week. And federal officials say jalapeno peppers linked to a salmonella outbreak have been traced to a grower in Mexico. The FDA says 93% of people they interviewed reported eating at a Mexican-style restaurant in a one-month period. This is ABC News.
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0: Chicago on KITI, and I'm DJ Kelsey. Well, it's game three against the Tigers at 110, and this will be the tiebreaker. First, Tigers won Tuesday. Mariners won yesterday, 110. The M's taking on the Tigers once again. Go Mariners.
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0: That's Elvis Presley on KITI, and I'm DJ Kelsey. Well, our Jeep Wrangler is on location right now at the Muffler Man, downtown Centralia on Tower. 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

0: Sarah Clapton on KITI, and I'm DJ Kelsey. Let's take a peek at that forecast. The smoke hanging around the Twin Cities today. The heat advisory still in effect. In fact, hitting the upper 80s, right around 90 tomorrow as well. Mid to lower 80s Saturday and Sunday, mostly sunny.
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0: That's Donovan on KITI. Well, if you stay up later tonight, you late night for those late night shows. You've got Jafar Jackson, you might know from the new Michael biopic, and Jacob Elordi are on with Jimmy Kimmel tonight. Coleman Domingo on with Seth Meyers, and then Role Model, as well as Shane Gillis on with Jimmy Fallon, your late night guest tonight.
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Grassroots on KIT Isle. If you've been looking for a new furry family member, I saw the Lewis County Animal Shelter posted on their Facebook page. A 3-year-old St. Bernard with a heart as big as his size named Barry. A handsome boy. Maybe you're looking for something a little smaller. Kitty cat, they got a lot of adorable options at the shelter today. They're open till 4 o'clock. Go meet Barry. It's Al Stewart on KITI.

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2: ABC News, I'm Brian Clark. The Pentagon has blamed a recent change in how it categorizes casualties related to the military operation in Iran as a technical error. But Democratic Senator Tammy Duckworth today is introducing legislation that she says will prevent this from happening. She says it's about being upfront and honest with facts that could have big impacts.
3: There is different statuses for how our service members are treated for their wounds and compensated if they are wounded or killed in a combat operation as opposed to a non-combat injury or death.
2: A Senate committee today voted to hold Dr. Anthony Fauci in contempt for his refusal to answer their questions last week. Committee Chair Rand Paul says he'll refer the vote to the Justice Department. The FDA voted to approve Moderna's first ever mRNA seasonal flu shot for people 50 and older. Data showed the vaccine was 27% more effective than the traditional flu shot. This is ABC News.
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0: the Guess Who on KITI, and I'm DJ Kelsey. 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
0: 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Saturday features the America 250 Costume Contest at noon and FMX Rampage flying high in the grandstands at 7. 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

0: That's Sam and Dave on KITI. Well, if you're wanting to get out this weekend, Skyline Drive-In Theater's Skyline Swap Meets are back. You can join them Sunday. That's this Sunday the 9th from 7 a.m. to 3 p.m. They'll have, of course, tons of vendors, big old swap meet going on, but they'll have live music and breakfast specials at their snack bar as well. They'll be having it again in September, but this Sunday, the Skyline Swap Meet from 7 to 3. 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

It's Billy Joel on KITR. Well, we've still got a heat advisory in effect. Today, tomorrow, hitting the upper 80s, right around 90 tomorrow. Patchy smoke hanging around the Twin Cities, at least for today. Saturday, Sunday, mid to lower 80s, cooling off just a bit. Right down the line on KITR.

0: Gary Lewis and the Playboys on KITI. Well, in foodie news, Trolley introduced these spicy crawlers. 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
1: 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And we need to know they're making those decisions in the best interest of people, not their own personal bank accounts.
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Well, for your celebrity birthdays today, quite a unique lineup. You got Ginger Spice, pop singer Spice Girls, has a birthday today. M. Night Shyamalan, director, is 56 today. TV's Punky Brewster, otherwise known as Soleil Moon Frye, she's 50 today. And Michelle Yeoh, you might know from Everything, Everywhere, All at Once.

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2: ABC News, I'm Brian Clark. A Senate committee voted to hold Dr. Anthony Fauci in contempt of Congress for refusing to answer questions about the COVID-19 pandemic. The committee's chair, Rand Paul, says he'll refer the vote directly to the attorney general, sidestepping the usual precedent of a full Senate vote.
3: And really doesn't have to go before the Senate. There is some precedent for doing it that way, and it still may be done that way. But for now, we will hand carry this over to the attorney general.
2: There's new pressure on Republican Congressman Max Miller of Ohio. The state's other Republican senator, John Husted, said he believes dropping out would be in the best interest of Miller's family. Miller has been involved in a custody dispute with his ex-wife, the daughter of Ohio's Republican senator, Bernie Moreno. Health officials in Michigan say people in the state can resume their regular lettuce-eating habits because cyclosporiasis cases are declining. Michigan saw the bulk of the nationwide uptick in the parasitic illness. This is ABC News.
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0: Good afternoon. I'm Miles McKnight with KYTY News. As wildfire smoke continues to impact the region, the air quality alert has been extended through today for the Lewis County area. And the Southwest Clean Air Agency says that they could extend the advisory through tomorrow, depending on the forecast. Because of wildfire smoke from around the Pacific Northwest, Lewis County's air quality has been moderate to unhealthy for sensitive groups this week. More primary election ballots were counted yesterday, and in the race for Washington's 3rd Congressional District, there's a lead change. John Braun is now ahead of incumbent Marie Gluzenkamp-Perez by nearly 2,800 votes. Both candidates are moving on to the general election. Near downtown Chehalis, Northwest West Street was closed yesterday at the railroad crossing as a sinkhole was forming in the roadway. But as of today, West Street is back open. Chehalis Public Works officials are working on a permanent plan to address the sinkhole. The local nonprofit that helps local domestic violence survivors is facing a funding crisis.
1: Each county is required to have a domestic violence sexual assault victims advocacy. And when you're in a state accredited program such as Hope Alliance, you're under some mandates, some requirements of providing 24-hour availability.
0: 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Hope Alliance is the go-to organization in Lewis County for such assistance. But now, Kamenzind says that because of a $300,000 budget shortfall, they're only going to be available to victims Monday through Friday during regular business hours.
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0: Outside of regular business hours, assistance can be provided through the National Domestic Violence Hotline. 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We'll check sports and weather next.
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0: In KYTY Sports, the Mariners wrap up their series with the Tigers today in a matinee matchup. In the NFL, new Seahawks offensive coordinator Brian Flory says that he's getting settled in his new role.
3: For right now, we're just kind of focused on competing against each other, working on fundamentals, building the foundation of skills and effort and techniques and that sort of thing.
0: The Seahawks open the preseason against the Cowboys August 15th. In college football, the preseason AFCA poll has been released. The Washington Huskies rank 19th in the nation, while the Oregon Ducks rank 2nd. As for the Washington State Cougars, their fall camp begins today in Pullman as they prepare for the first season with a newly revamped Pac-12. KYTY Twin City area weather forecast. Tonight, a low of 55 degrees. Tomorrow, a high of 89 degrees. I'm Miles McKnight, and you're now up to date with KYTY News.
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0: with Mac on KITI, and I'm DJ Kelsey. 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

0: stuck with you and happy to be so. That's Huey Lewis in the news on KITI. Well, this summer, KITI is giving away a Jeep Wrangler 2012 6-speed hardtop. You can check it out while it's on display all day today at the Muffler Man on Tower in downtown Centralia. You like the way the Jeep sounds? Well, thank Muffler Man. Got its custom exhaust done right there. 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

0: It's Wilson Pickett on KITI. Well, if you like a good musical, this is the month to head to Skyline Drive-In Theater. 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So once again, movie musicals, these Throwback Thursdays this month. 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

That's Bad Finger on KITI. Well, the heat advisory continues through today. Upper 80s today and tomorrow. And hitting the mid to lower 80s Saturday, Sunday. It's Billy Joel on KITI.

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3: ABC News, I'm Brian Clark. Senator Mitch McConnell of Kentucky, not seen on Capitol Hill since June 11, says in a statement he's been discharged from a rehabilitation center. He had suffered a fall at his home in June and was briefly unconscious. ABC Stephen Portnoy has the latest from Washington.
4: The statement only says that he'll continue his recovery at home during the August work period, excuse me, the state work period, so the August recess, which will end sometime in mid-September. The open question here in Washington is, will we see Mitch McConnell return to D.C., return to the Capitol for his final months of his seventh term?
3: The attorney for Dr. Anthony Fauci called today's Senate committee vote to hold Fauci in contempt a crude political stunt. The committee chair, Rand Paul, says he'll refer the vote on Fauci's

0: refusal to answer questions last week to the Department of Justice. Oil prices remain elevated. Still no deal to reopen the Strait of Hormuz. And tomorrow's July jobs report could show more financial impacts. This is ABC News.
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0: That's Glenn Campbell on KITI, and I'm DJ Kelsey. Well, the Southwest Washington Fair kicks off on Tuesday of next week. It is Half Price Kids Day on Tuesday. You'll have the Little Miss Friendly ceremony at 6 o'clock on the Saloon Stage Tuesday. You'll find out who our new Little Miss Friendly will be for 2026 top five finalists. You got Lex Long of Centralia, Aspen Curley of Adna, Blakely Becker of Napavine, Avery Butler of Chehalis, and Reagan Juarez of Oakville. We'll find out who our 2026 Little Miss Friendly will be. Congrats to all those finalists. The Southwest Washington Fair kicks off on Tuesday at 10 a.m.
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0: The Reflections on KITI, and I'm DJ Kelsey. 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Well, it got its custom exhaust right there at the Muffler Man. 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

the Rolling Stones on KITI. Well, I don't remember the last time I had a root beer float. I did just learn today that you're like 40% more likely to have one during the summer months, which, I mean, that makes sense. National Root Beer Float Day. Might have to head to the old A&W. Grab it. Neil Young, Heart of Gold on KITI.

0: Tommy James and the Shondells on KITI, and I'm DJ Kelsey. 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Find out when and where the next blood drive's happening, or book an appointment to donate through the American Red Cross or Bloodworks Northwest.
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TGITI. Well, not an American pie, but a creme brulee crunch wrap slider. Taco Bell is experimenting with a new dessert. It's only available right now in Michigan. But instead of, you know, the savory filling, it's got a creamy vanilla filling. Creme brulee crunch wrap slider. Hope it comes our way. It's Rupert Holmes.

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2: ABC News, I'm Brian Clark. The Supreme Court struck down President Trump's bid to end birthright citizenship, the constitutional provision that gives citizenship to anyone born in the United States. Today, the president said the administration is going to make adjustments, and Deputy Chief of Staff for Policy Stephen Miller in the Oval Office explained some planned changes.
3: To expand the definitions of people who are ineligible for birthright citizenship. That includes, for example, alien enemies of the United States, members of foreign terrorist organizations, and large categories of people who lobby and act on behalf of foreign governments.
2: The president reiterated that the U.S. has more than enough munitions amid reports that the war with Iran has depleted the U.S. stockpile of defensive missiles. Tomorrow, the July jobs report provides the latest snapshot on the labor market. Economists expecting it to show a gain of approximately 83,000 jobs in July, with unemployment steady at 4.2%. This is ABC News.
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0: Andy Kim on KITI, and I'm DJ Kelsey. 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

That's Eddie Rabbit on KITI. Let's take a peek at that forecast. We're set to hit the upper 80s both today and tomorrow. Closer to 90 tomorrow, it's showing. It'll cool off just a tiny tad, little bit. Saturday, Sunday, hitting the mid to lower 80s. We still got a heat advisory and some smoke hanging around the Twin Cities today.

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0: God's sakes, turn around.
1: Kenny Rogers on KITI. 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

George Baker selection on KITI with his DJ heading on out the door. Enjoy the rest of your Thursday. I'll be back in at it for our Fun Friday edition of the show tomorrow. I'll leave you with Otis Redding on KITI.

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2: ABC News, I'm Brian Clark. President Trump dismissed reports that there is a shortage of defensive missiles in the U.S. stockpile as a result of the war in Iran.
3: And we have an unlimited supply, and so we're in great shape. But with that being said, we always want more. We have to have more. We have other things maybe come up.
2: The president also signed executive orders that target birthright citizenship after the Supreme Court rejected his bid to end the constitutional guarantee of citizenship to anyone born in the United States. Former Senate Majority Leader Mitch McConnell says he's out of a rehab facility and will continue physical therapy at home. He was last seen on Capitol Hill in June. His office says he suffered a fall at his home and was briefly unconscious. Investigators in Washington say the man in custody charged with starting last week's devastating fires in Spokane admitted to starting at least 25 fires between July 4th and August 11th. This is ABC News.
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0: 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And the Daytona is in a little GTO with Bobby Hart. Well, we've told you to get signed up to win a key to our Jeep that we're giving away later on this summer. Hope you've done that because we're down to just a couple of keys left now. Starting on Tuesday, you can sign up at our booth there at the Southwest Washington Fair for the fair's six-day run. And then the final key is given away at the Hub City Car Show coming up on August 22nd on giveaway day.
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wild thing, I think I love you. But I wanna know for sure. 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

0: 100.5 FM, 1420 KITI. Genesis and Misunderstanding. Yeah, Bobby Hart's afternoon. Doggone it. I was so hoping that the smoke would just vamoose by today, but alas, such is not the case. Patchy smoke is still part of the forecast today. Good news is, they say, mostly clear overnight tonight and no reference to smoke tomorrow.
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0: topic. Well, unfortunately, the wildfires continue, and so does the air quality alert here in the Lewis County area. That alert remains in effect through today. Conditions are moderate here in the Twin Cities, while the air is unhealthy for sensitive groups in the Mossy Rock area. So do what you got to do. Take any necessary precautions.
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2: ABC News, I'm Brian Clark. The back and forth over the Strait of Hormuz continues as President Trump was asked if there's been a deal reached with Iran to reopen that critical passageway.
3: Well, I don't want to say it has been. It's sort of open right now. You know, we have a thing called the blockade headed up by the U.S. Navy, and we control it. And now we control it, but they can always shoot something. They always have something or drop a mine.
2: The president refuted reports that U.S. stockpiles of defensive missiles have dwindled because of the war. More than 7,000 flight delays in the U.S. today, and one factor, an outage at a major air traffic control center in Minneapolis that shut down airspace over a wide swath of the Midwest that airspace has reopened. The 37-year-old man accused of starting a destructive wildfire last week in Spokane, Washington, was in court. Prosecutors say he described fire as powerful and beautiful and that he planned the fire for months. This is ABC News.
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0: 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Just a few Saturdays ago, indeed it was the 4th of July. 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

0: 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A little new scoop from the Beach Boys and Bobby Hart. Well, it's the NFL. Not the real NFL, but it is real NFL players. The Hall of Fame game is coming up tonight. The Panthers and the Cardinals meet. They're playing in Canton, Ohio. That game is on tap coming up at 5 o'clock.
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0: 100.5 FM, 1420 KITI. Here, there, and everywhere. Fleetwood Mac and Bobby Hyde. Well, that total burn ban remains in effect here in Lewis County. You are not allowed to burn a campfire or light a barbecue with solid briquettes until further notice. Officials say it's due to the increased fire risk. The only form of outdoor burning that's still allowed is with the use of liquid gas, like a propane cant stove with an on and off switch.
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0: 100.5 FM, 1420 KITH, the Turtles. Bobby Arts this afternoon. Again, that heat advisory is still in effect. 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